floor. Not going left, not going right. I dim the lights and think about you. Spend sleepless nights and think about you. You said you loved me, or were you just being kind?

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2: Well, we want to be free. We want to be free to do what we want to do. And we want to get loaded. And we want to have a good time. And that's what we're going to do.
3: Well, wait, baby, let's go.
2: We're going to have a good time. We're going to have a party.